0: Für mehr Spaß beim Plätzchenbacken. Ho, ho, ho. Ihr hört den Radio-Teddy-Webchannel Weihnachtslieder.
1: You know Dasher.
2: Aha.
1: And Dancer.
3: Oh, yeah.
1: And let's see, Prancer.
3: Ooh.
1: One more. Oh, and Vixen.
3: Oh, yeah. Oh, oh, and don't forget the Comet and Cupid.
2: That's right.
3: Oh, let's see. Donner and Blitzen. I remembered.
1: But do you recall?
2: Who, Mickey?
3: Yeah, who?
1: The most famous reindeer of all.
3: Why, sure, Mickey. Rudolph the Red-Nosed Reindeer. Had a very shiny nose.
1: And how?
3: And if you ever saw it, you would even say it glows.
2: It certainly does.
3: All of the other reindeer used to laugh and call him names.
1: That's not very nice.
3: They never let poor Rudolph, join in any reindeer games.
1: Your nose so bright? Won't you guide my sleigh tonight?
3: That's a great idea.
2: Then how the reindeer loved him as they shouted out with glee.
3: Glee!
4: Rudolph the red-nosed reindeer.
1: The red-nosed reindeer.
4: You're